0: Big song for Russell Dickerson. It just got certified double platinum, whatever that means. It's Evan Paul clocking in for the second shift on Taste of Country Nights. Coming up, I got Megan Maroney and Morgan Wallen, two people that rumored to date, actually, going to be played back-to-back, starting out with some drama. Now it's Dylan Scott with My Girl on Taste of Country Nights.
1: She looks so pretty when the makeup on. You should hear her talking to her mama on the phone. I love it when she raps.

Taste of Country Nights. As a girl dad, I love this. The only thing I don't love is the price tag, but they just came out with a Megan Maroney American Girl doll, and this thing looks so cool. 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A little bit cheaper. 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

0: New country there from Stella Lefty. That one's called Boston on Taste of Country Nights. It's Evan Paul. I am here with Stella Lefty. Some people are commenting about the line in the song, "I like it when you're nice to me," wondering why, like, that's a low bar, you know, like, you just want a guy to be nice to you, that's all. Yeah. Can you explain that to everybody so I don't have to keep trying to?
1: No, I got you. Well, basically, I feel like, for me, like, I've always been attracted to, like, the push and pull. Like, I mean, I feel like so many people are. Like, it's so, there's something that really grabs you when somebody doesn't treat you so great. You know, which is actually, like, a terrible thing. And so I feel like when I met Vincent, like, it was the first time that I felt like I wanted the PDA. I wanted all the night. Like, you know what I mean? Like, it's such a different dynamic when somebody's actually good to you and treats you well.
0: Okay.
1: And I just think I wasn't used to it. And I was like, wow, I like that. But it is funny. Like, I love the dialogue, like, about, like, how that's the bare minimum. And, like, everyone. But I was like, you know what? Like, it doesn't always happen. Like, not everybody is so great and kind when you're in a relationship with them. Like,
0: from a guy's perspective, thank you.
1: You're welcome.
0: Because it sets the bar setting you up incredibly low. Like, I'm the man. Why? I'm nice to you. That's awesome.
1: All you got to do, be nice.
0: Check out the rest of my Stella Lefty interview at tasteofcountry.com.
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0: a KCRG TV9 First Alert forecast. For tonight, partly cloudy skies, a chance of storms, see a low of 71. Chance of storms tomorrow, especially early, high up to 84. Chance of storms again tomorrow night, low of 70. Showers and storms likely again on Thursday. That's your TV9 First Alert forecast. I'm meteorologist Corey Thompson on 98.1 KHAWK.
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0: Luke Combs, She Got the Best of Me on Taste of Country Nights. 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
1: He's a ranch hand in a pinch, man. Hotter than the red on the cattle brand. Cause she's a gold digger with a quick trigger. A cast iron skillet swinging lid flipper. 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

Taste of Country Nights with Evan Paul. I'm not one to get into the gossip, but the gossip is lately that Keith Urban's a little bit upset that Nicole Kidman has apparently moved on with another gentleman. That's just the hot tea, though. I don't know. Here's Keith Urban on Taste of Country Nights. I got no

New country from Hardy featuring Tim McGraw, Morgan Wallen, and Eric Church. That one is called MacArthur, A Taste of Country Nights. Well, if you got a kid that's headed back to school, you probably had to fill up their backpack with school supplies, and it probably cost about $212. Sorry, speaking about my own truth with my wife, we had to spend about $212 on our 7-year-old daughter just to get the school supplies. So I want to pass on some savings to you. A $500 prepaid

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Thomas Rhett, after all the bars are closed on Taste of Country Nights with Evan Paul. Hey, the bars are still open right now. Matter of fact, I'm lining up these whiskey glasses. Let me tell you real quick, I got Kane Brown coming up and Low Cash on the way. Here's Morgan on Taste of Country Nights.

0: K-Stuff Country Nights. I got the boys of Low Cash in the house with me tonight. I'm about to play your big song, Hometown Home. Tell me the story of that song.
1: This is during the COVID. We were doing a Zoom right, and Andy Albert brought this to the idea to the table. We had Zach Avend on there. There's four of us on the Zoom. And Andy said, I want to write this hometown home idea. And we're like, oh, it's a hometown song again. I don't know. And he says, now hear the concept. And so the concept was, you know, if, you know, when you fall in love with somebody and find your person, you got to plant your roots down somewhere. It might be her hometown, your hometown, his hometown, whatever. And he was like, you know, let's make that hometown your home. We could try that.

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0: New country from Taylor Swift. She's back on the country charts with I Knew It, I Knew You off the Toy Story 800 soundtrack. It's actually Toy Story 5. There's just so many. It's Evan Paul, Taste of Country Nights. Thanks for listening tonight. I appreciate you. I know a lot of people are worried about AI, artificial intelligence, taking over their jobs and things like that. They've just released a list of the top 10 most in-demand jobs in America that are most resistant to AI. Like, AI will not come for these jobs. In at number 10, accountant. Number 9, teaching assistant. Number 8, maid housekeeper. 7, construction worker. 6, general maintenance and repair worker. 5, software engineer. 4, nursing assistant or CNA. 3, an elementary school teacher. 2, home health aide. And number 1 for the top 10 in-demand jobs most resistant to AI, a registered nurse. I agree with that. We've all seen how Dr. Google has done, or at least I have, typed in, hey, I got a bump on my left arm. Dr. Google says I'm dying. Like, I'd rather go to a real nurse or a doctor. So I agree with that. Coming up, Sam Hunt and Outskirts going to kick us off next on Taste of Country Nights with Evan Paul.
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It's hard not to sing that song as loud as I can when it comes on. You better be glad that the microphone's not on. It's Evan Paul, Taste of Country Nights, cruising through the Tuesday night second shift with Dustin Lynch being honest here. It's easy to love. Buffy.

0: I got Blake Shelton here with me on Taste of Country Nights. What ultimately made you decide to leave The Voice?
1: I did that for 12 years, two seasons a year. And I miss the people. The crew, the producers, the band there, I mean, they become family, but the job itself, I don't miss that yet.

Coetzel featuring Jesse Murph. That one's called High Road. Coetzel having some success teaming up with the ladies. He just released a track with Ella Langley. You can check it out at tasteofcountry.com. Here is Dan and Shay's new one. It's called Say So on Taste of Country Nights. I got-

0: New country there from Dan and Shay. That one is called Say So on Taste of Country Nights. It's Evan Paul. Let's get a look at what's trending in country music news at tasteofcountry.com. In a recent interview, Russell Dickerson revealed what he says is a controversial Mount Rushmore of country music. Now, Russell Dickerson named a couple of usual suspects like George Strait and Garth Brooks were his top two. Then when it came to his third one, he said this one is going to be controversial, Shania Twain. I don't know why he said that would be controversial, but that's what he said. And then the next one, he said he was going between Keith Urban and Tim McGraw, and he ultimately went with Tim McGraw. Oh, and we also talked about s'mores. Russell Dickerson loves s'mores. Check out the rest of the interview at tasteofcountry.com.
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0: new country. That's Luke Combs and Be By You on Taste of Country Nights. Kicking off your 9 o'clock hour here, it's Evan Paul, and oh yeah, we're going to get to drinking. I got Zach John King with that one coming up in less than 10 minutes. Right now, I need a bag of dirt here. Jordan Davis, Luke Bryan, Buy Dirt, Taste of Country Nights.
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Jelly Roll taking a couple years off of touring. 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

0: New country there from Zach John King. That one's called Get to Drinking. A Taste of Country Nights with Evan Paul. And coming up on Friday night, we are going to be hanging out with Rascal Flatts' Gary LaVox. The lead singer from Rascal Flatts will be in the studio all night with us on Friday night. We got a lot to talk about, so make sure you join us after 7 o'clock Friday night. Tell all your friends. I mean, how many people can say, hey, I got to work tonight, but with me at work is Rascal Flatts' Gary LaVox. I'm just saying, you got something to brag about, all right? Coming up next, we'll kick things off with a Kenny Chesney throwback. Which one am I going to pick? I don't know. There's a lot of power here. Hold on. Okay, hold on. I'm going to pick one out and get it to you next on Taste of Country Nights.
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4: The KCRG TV9 First Alert Forecast. For tonight, partly cloudy skies, a chance of storms, see a low of 71. Chance of storms tomorrow, especially early, high up to 84. Chance of storms again tomorrow night, low of 70. Showers and storms likely again on Thursday. That's your TV9 First Alert Forecast. I'm meteorologist Corey Thompson on 98.1 KHOP.
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1: I was guessing that you were going to play Summertime from Kenny Chesney. When you said you were going to play an old Kenny song, I thought that was the one since it is Summertime, but I was wrong. But I still love that one.
0: Summertime is a favorite of mine. I just happened to pick that one. I'm sorry. It's Evan Paul. Here's Graylin James with Water at a Wedding on Taste of Country Nights.
2: Well, I didn't want to show up, but our families go way back. So when you said your vows, that's exactly where I sat. Thank God for open bars, because watching all this ain't easy. And in the middle of y'all's first dance.

Bailey Zimmerman, Chevy Silverado on Taste of Country Nights. Cole Swindell did a fantastic job of remaking the old Joe DiMaggio track with this one. She had me at Heads Carolina on Taste of Country Nights. I was

0: Taste of Country Nights. It's Evan Paul. I got Brantley Gilbert here. I got a question for you, man. When you hear your music come on the radio, do you like listen to it or are you like, whatever?
1: Bro, I kind of have a rule. I don't listen to myself on the radio unless it's the first time. So the first time I hear the song on the radio, I listen to it all the way through. And then if it happens again, it's just, bro, those dudes are weird. Guys that sit around and listen to himself like habitually, it's strange. I don't like it. You always

0: That is Brantley Gilbert with Good Damn on Taste of Country Nights. Brantley just put out an album a couple weeks ago. Make sure you check that one out. That song, Good Damn, is on there as well. It's Evan Paul. How about a $500 prepaid Visa gift card? Yeah, extra cash. What would you do with the extra cash? I'll tell you what, I'll put it in my wallet and only use it for gas. Gas money is like, I feel like I'm like 20 again asking people for gas money if I got to take them somewhere. So that's what I would do with mine. But if you got kids and you want to apply it to them as they head back to school, that's why we call it Hall Pass Cash, but you can use it for whatever you want. 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Coming up next, a good reminder from Justin Moore that time's ticking. 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

New country there from Alexandra Kay. It's called Straight for the Heart. Now, this is the part of the show called the Daily Download. It's where we give you two brand new trending country songs back to back. These are the ones that might not necessarily be high enough on the charts yet, per se, but are just coming out, starting to make some noise. Here's the second one. It's Kevin Powers. It's called Move On, and it features Shaboozy. It's on your Daily Download.

0: market tonight over on Spring Road at the coffee shop. We're actually getting ready to start closing down, and we were wanting to hear Choosing Texas. If you could play that one, we'd love that song so much, and it would make us, it would help us close out for a lot faster. I'll tell you that.
1: Okay, I can do that for you. I'll play Choosing Texas then, right after this one. Thomas Rhett, Die a Happy Man. It's Not About Dying. Taste of Country Nights.

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0: country from Ella Langley. Of course, that's Choosing Texas, the number one country song in America, I believe for like 17 weeks. It's just not going anywhere. I love that song. It's Evan Paul, Taste of Country Nights. How mad would you be if you won like $1 million in the lottery but accidentally threw out the ticket? That's what happened to one woman, and she went to the trash dump, and workers helped her out. They traced the ticket through waste collection system and searched more than 6 tons of trash until they dug their way to where the woman's trash was, went into that trash bag, found the ticket, and she's going to now cash it in for that $1 million. She needs to cut in the people at the garbage dump for helping her out and find that money. Like I'm saying, the employees that helped her out should get thousands of, maybe like $10,000. 6 tons of trash, that's a lot to have to go through for a little square piece of paper. That's nuts. Hey, coming up next, I got Riley Green, Morgan Wallen's on the way, and Parma Lee. Hang on, this is Taste of Country Nights with Evan Paul. 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

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Shout out to the girls that only like small town boys. If then once you get into the city, boys are a little bit different, but you love your small town boy. This one's for you. Dustin Lynch, Taste of Country Nights.

got divorced and they're trying to work things out, co-parenting and stuff like that. Here's this brand new song. Sounds like it was written in better times. It's called Boots Off, A Taste of Country Nights.

0: New country from John Party. That one's called Boots Off on Taste of Country Nights. It's Evan Paul. Let's get a look at what's trending in country music news at tasteofcountry.com. In a recent interview, Russell Dickerson revealed what he says is a controversial Mount Rushmore of country music. Now, Russell Dickerson named a couple of usual suspects like George Strait and Garth Brooks were his top two. Then when it came to his third one, he said, this one is going to be controversial, Shania Twain. I don't know why he said that would be controversial, but that's what he said. And then the next one, he said he was going between Keith Urban and Tim McGraw, and he ultimately went with Tim McGraw. Oh, and we also talked about s'mores. Russell Dickerson loves s'mores. Check out the rest of the interview at tasteofcountry.com.
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0: 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Jason Aldean, Don't Tell on Me. In at number two.
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0: That is brand new country from Tyler Hubbard. It is called Land on Taste of Country Nights with Evan Paul. I know you love new country. Sometimes you got to throw it back a little bit. I got a Tim McGraw throwback coming up. And I did this earlier on the show where I was like, with a Kenny Chesney, I was like, which one should I play? Because there's so many. Which Tim McGraw throwback should I play? Let me know in the Taste of Country app. Or if not, I'm going to choose my own. I'm going to pick my favorite Tim McGraw throwback. That's coming up next on Taste of Country Nights.
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Hey, are you driving high right now? You might be, because a whole lot of people do. They say marijuana makes them a better driver, more careful, more focused. 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And now, he's in prison. 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

them on Taste of Country Nights. On social media, I've been seeing so many videos of Lainey Wilson and her husband, Duck, and they couldn't look happier, man. I'm so happy for them. Here is 4x4 by You from Lainey on Taste of Country Nights. Uh-huh.

0: back.
1: New country, that's Flatland Cavalry. It's called Never Coming Back on Taste of Country Nights. You know what's crazy is as we come to the end of the second shift, I've made myself a checklist of what I need to do before I leave the studio, and it's so sad because I have to remind myself to, like, do nothing. I have to log out of my computer, turn off the studio lights, and lock the door on my way out. And I've literally made a list that I laminated and I keep in my my money clip over here. That way I don't forget to do anything as I leave work. With that being said, if you got responsibilities before you leave work, go on ahead and get them done and head on out if you get off at midnight. I got Kenny Chesney with Carry On. Gonna kick us off next. That's his brand new song. It's coming up on Taste of Country Nights.
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0: 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And on August 22nd, two of boxing's biggest take center stage. Rolly Romero never follows the script.
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0: 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Rolly Romero versus Teofimo Lopez, August 22nd.
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It's the third shift. Good morning. I'm Brett Allen. You've heard that Co Wetzel and Ella Langley have a duet. Well, have you heard it yet? You're going to hear it right now. Brand new country. Co Wetzel, Ella Langley. 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

That's Zach Topp with South of Sanity on the third shift. I'm Brett Allen. Over the weekend, a lot of fans found out that there's a duet combo that we are going to want more of, and we didn't even know that it would ever happen. Zach Topp was in Toronto when Chris Stapleton was doing his show. Zach's been opening up some shows for Chris Stapleton. And when they played Toronto, Chris brought Zach Topp out to sing a Waylon Jennings classic, "I Ain't Living Long Like This." And now everybody wants like a recorded version of this.

0: 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Yes, absolutely. I want to hear more from Zach Top and Chris Stapleton.
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0: KCRG TV9 First Alert forecast. Partly cloudy, a slight chance of storms is possible. Overnight tonight, a low near 71. Chance of storms for your day on Wednesday, especially early, a high near 84. And those storms stick around Wednesday evening, a low near 70. That's your TV9 First Alert forecast. I'm weather intern Kylie Phillip on 98.1 KHAWK.
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0: big congrats to Luke Combs, who became the first country solo star to headline Wembley Stadium with three sellout shows. 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
1: It wouldn't be summer without the Iowa State Fair, and it kicks off this week in Des Moines.
2: The Iowa State Fair will run Thursday, August 13th through Sunday, August 23rd, and we've got a rundown of all the basic information you need to know. 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

just a couple of weeks ago, I took a vacation with my friends from high school. And we all got together, rented cabins on the lake, and I kind of made jokes about the fact that it was kind of like the movie Grown Ups. And now I see that they're actually filming Grown Ups 3 coming to Netflix soon, if you want to check that out.

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Good morning, guys. It's the third shift. I'm Brett Allen, hoping that your Wednesday is going pretty good so far. If it's not, maybe I can make it a little bit better with some more Today's New Country. Luke Bryan's on the way. Here's Matt Geiger.

So this summer has been a little bit rough, we'll say, on the waistline. I haven't been getting the exercise that I hoped I would, and decided today I'm gonna start anew. Gonna have a good day today, eat healthy. So I brought a salad. Totally forgot to bring any salad dressing, so I'm gonna hate it right off the bat. How's your Wednesday going? Denim

0: Trey Penley, there's Family Man on the third shift. I'm Brett Allen. Tonight, a good night to be outside if you work outside or, you can take a little break and look outside. Tonight is the peak of the Perseid meteor shower. I believe that's how you say it. Perseid meteor shower reaches its peak tonight. They're saying the best time is overnight tonight through Thursday. So when a new moon offers darker skies, that's the best time to watch. Also, they're calling it the parade of planets tonight. Jupiter, Mercury, Mars, Uranus, Saturn, and Neptune are all going to appear in the morning sky before sunrise. So they say it is best to use a telescope to see them all. But, if you get a little break and you can take a second to step outside, check out the sky. You never know what you might see tonight.
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6: The KCRG TV9 First Alert forecast. Partly cloudy, a slight chance of storms is possible. Overnight tonight, a low near 71. Chance of storms for your day on Wednesday, especially early, a high near 84. And those storms stick around Wednesday evening, a low near 70. That's your TV9 First Alert forecast. I'm weather intern Kylie Phillip on 98.1 KHAW.

who has been doing it for decades now, and now ESPN broadcaster Chris Berman says he's going to retire after the 2029 NFL season. Why after that season? Well, that will give him 50 years at the network.

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1: It appears that the wait is almost over. It looks like Iowa will finally get a Buc-ee's.
2: New reports say that the Texas-based convenience store chain is planning its first Iowa location near Urbandale. The 74,000-square-foot store would sit near the intersection of Interstate 80 and Interstate 35.
1: Officials with the city of Urbandale say there are still commission and city council votes ahead before the project can move forward. Right now, there are 56 Buc-ee's locations in 13 states. Get more information on this story on the free-to-download 98.1 K-Hawk app.
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Carly Pierce and Riley Green. If I don't leave, I'm gone on the third shift. And it's not every day you get a sequel to a song, but here's one. It's the sequel to You Should Be Here. Cole Swindell, it's Girl Dad.

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0: KCRG TV9 First Alert forecast. Partly cloudy, a slight chance of storms is possible. Overnight tonight, a low near 71. Chance of storms for your day on Wednesday, especially early, a high near 84. And those storms stick around Wednesday evening, a low near 70. That's your TV9 First Alert forecast. I'm weather intern Kylie Phillip on 98.1 KHAWK.
1: 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Let's get back to the country on 98.1 KHAWK. Yeah.

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1: It wouldn't be summer without the Iowa State Fair, and it kicks off this week in Des Moines.
2: The Iowa State Fair will run Thursday, August 13th through Sunday, August 23rd. 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

A British woman has broken her own Guinness World Record when she went wing walking last week. Now, wing walking on its own is pretty impressive. It's when you walk out on the wings of a plane. And she said that she did it just 1 year after suffering a stroke. But the reason she's in the record books, she's 97 years old.

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Good morning, guys. It's the Third Shift. Third Shift. I'm Brett Allen with more of today's country coming up, including Luke Bryan, plus how Taylor Swift is helping year-round residents in Rhode Island buy housing without even really trying. I'll explain. Coming up after Charles Wesley Godwin and Luke Combs. Here's Better That Way.

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Zach John King, there's Get to Drinking on the Third Shift. I'm Brett Allen. Time for some useless trivia that we play just for fun. The question today, in the year 2000, the average American did this 150 times a year. Now we only do it 27 times a year. What is it?

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1: It wouldn't be summer without the Iowa State Fair, and it kicks off this week in Des Moines.
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All right, in the year 2000, the average American did this 150 times a year. 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What is it? Answer I was looking for, write a bank check.

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Good morning, guys. Welcome to The Third Shift. I'm Brett Allen, getting your day started. I got more Today's Country coming up. Going to hear from Zach Top, Cole Goodwin, who also has that neo-traditional sound to him. We'll get to both of them on the way in just minutes. First, though, it's Rodney Atkins. Here's If You're Going Through Hell, Before the Devil Even Knows, on The Third Shift.

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0: Have you ever had what they call a luxury letdown? If you don't know what a luxury letdown is, I'll let you know what it is coming up in just minutes, and you can let me know what your biggest luxury letdown was. First, though, it's John Morgan. Here's Kid Myself.
1: We

0: That's Cole Goodwin with Howdy on the Third Shift. I'm Brett Allen. Tell me if this sounds familiar to you. You see something really fancy and you save up and you save and you save, whether it be months or years to make something happen, whether it's a huge trip, a vacation, maybe you want to sit first class on a plane, you buy a hot tub or something like that, and then you get it and you realize it wasn't worth all the money. They call that a luxury letdown. And yeah, I've had them before. There was a Reddit user that asked people what their biggest luxury letdown was after you experienced it. And a lot of these things, it makes sense. Things like first class flights, hot tubs, I already mentioned. Owning a boat. A lot of people think that owning a boat is a sign of a luxury, but they're money holes. Really hassle. They're a big hassle to own and upkeep. Michelin star restaurants. If you save up to have a really fancy meal. VIP sections at musicals. How many times have you saved up for a concert and bought the big ticket, and you get there and you see that you're just on the other side of the fence from somebody else? Let me know, what was your biggest luxury letdown? Or what's the thing that you're saving up for that you're afraid might be a letdown? Let me know through our app.
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1: KCRG TV9 First Alert forecast. Partly cloudy, a slight chance of storms is possible. Overnight tonight, a low near 71. Chance of storms for your day on Wednesday, especially early, a high near 84. And those storms stick around Wednesday evening, a low near 70. That's your TV9 First Alert forecast. I'm weather intern Kylie Phillip on 98.1 KCRG.

0: It wouldn't be summer without the Iowa State Fair, and it kicks off this week in Des Moines.
1: The Iowa State Fair will run Thursday, August 13th through Sunday, August 23rd, and we've got a rundown of all the basic information you need to know. That includes admission prices. 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

We're talking about luxury letdowns this morning. What's your biggest luxury letdown? The thing that you saved up for years to buy or go and do. And Rita sent in a message. She said, in-ground swimming pool. They're such a hassle to upkeep, and you only use them on the weekends. It's Riley Green. Here's Think As You Drive.

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2: Didn't win the lotto, but the dogs won. Didn't bag a biggin', but I saw one. Just the things that do it ain't a lot.

That's new from Tucker Wetmore. It's Who Told You That on the Third Shift. Thanks so much for all the responses on the luxury letdown conversation this morning. I love it. Love hearing from you, and we'll do it again tonight at midnight. The morning show is ready to go next, though. Have a great day. Make it a great day. Here's Jelly Roll and Halfway to Hell.

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0: number one for New Country. Good morning, it's Brandon Cortland. Welcome into a Wednesday morning, and guess what?
1: What?
0: More severe weather.
1: Oh.
0: Severe thunderstorm warning in effect right now for Johnson, Benton, Lynn, and Iowa counties.

0: with Time's Ticking. It's Brain and Cortland. Well, Time's Ticking on our final show in studio this week. We're headed to Iowa City, actually later on this afternoon or this evening.
1: Yes, we are, so that we can get up bright and early and go do Radiothon. You're actually going to be going to the hospital tonight, though, to kind of set things up because you are our engineer this week.
0: Yes, hello. I don't know if I told anyone, but during my downtime, I went to school and received a degree in absolutely nothing.
1: Nope.
0: Didn't do any of that. No, and listen, Ricky, we have a wonderful engineer here, Ricky, and he's not able to join us because he is doing other big projects in other markets. And so, yeah, I'm going to go down this afternoon. Carly's coming with me. She also has a certificate in non-engineering.
1: Honestly, she's probably more equipped than you are, though.
0: That hurts, but also is slightly true. So I'll go down and we'll try and get stuff set up. Obviously, I'm meeting some technical professionals from the University of Iowa State family.
1: I was going to say, Children's it's a Hospital. College. I'm pretty sure they have people over there who know what they're doing.
0: Yeah, so they're supposed to have things kind of set up and ready to go. And I'm going to roll down. I think we're going to get there a little after 3. Because that's
1: what
0: time
1: heading down their way early.
0: Well, that's what time the engineers were going to be at the hospital. So I'm like, I don't want to like get there and not have somebody who knows what they're doing say, hey, this is where this should go. And so, yeah, so we'll get it set up. And then hopefully tomorrow morning when you and I roll in, we'll just be able to kind of turn things on and
1: get
0: away
1: going.
0: Away we go, right?
1: Yeah.
0: Do you want to let people know there is one? I looked at the radar this morning. There's one thunderstorm cell in all of eastern Iowa.
1: Well, you can feel how muggy it is the second you step outside.
0: It's awful.
1: And then on my way into work, no rain, but I saw lots of lightning in the distance.
0: So, yeah, it's still off to the west of Cedar Rapids. There is a severe thunderstorm warning, though, for Johnson, Benton, Lynn, and Iowa counties. This one cell moving off to the east, southeast. And, yeah, as we like to say, when you look at the radar, it's alive with color, which isn't necessarily a good thing.
1: Just so. What you wanted for your, what day is it? Wednesday it's, morning.
0: Yeah. Well, you know what? As if you didn't get enough of that, just, oh, the soothing duck farts, as I like to call it.
1: Don't you just love when those interrupt in the middle of us talking?
0: We have no control.
1: No, we don't.
0: We might not be on the air now. So anyway, want to let you know there is some severe weather out there this morning. It's Brandon Cortland.
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0: Number one for New Country, that's Corey Kent with Cole Wetzel and Rocky Mountain Low. It's Braining Cortland. Good morning. Well, it's our last show in studio this week. It's your last chance to win tickets. We're going to have another chance to win a four-pack of tickets to go see Alabama at the Iowa State Fair.
1: Yeah, and then this is it. That's all we've got because this show is coming up next week.
0: So we got a message yesterday from a listener on our station app. And this woman goes, you know what? I love it when Brain says Alabama very forcefully. She goes, I say it too like that.
1: Okay, and well, so, you're welcome because I started doing that because of Forrest Gump.
0: I was just
1: and then I
0: say,
1: got you to start doing it.
0: I was just going to say, it's not us. We aren't the ones that originated that. That would be Tom Hanks.
1: Yes, yes.
0: In the movie Forrest Gump.
1: But it's really fun to say it like that, isn't
0: Alabama.
1: It?
0: Alabama.
1: Get it out while you can. It's the last day.
0: Okay. Your chance to win a four-pack of tickets, no matter how you say the band's name. If you do actually go to the show, I recommend not shouting it like that from the stands.
1: No, don't interrupt the people around you. They won't like that very much.
0: Hey, are you guys excited to see Alabama? That will not go over well.
1: Why are you yelling at me?
0: Four-pack of tickets coming up at 7:10. It's Brain and Cortland.
2: 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It's Jess on the job. 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

0: 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And on August 22nd, two of boxing's biggest take center stage. Rolly Romero never follows the script.
1: This is my game.
0: Teofimo Lopez has never needed one.
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0: But with world championship gold on the line, can they back it?
1: Teo, I'm here. I'm going all in.
0: It's time to put up or shut up. Rolly Romero versus Teofimo Lopez, August 22nd.
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the TV9 First Alert forecast. Morning showers and storms with some clearing this afternoon. Highs in the mid and lower 80s. Tonight, a chance of storms will drop to the upper 60s and lower 70s. Thursday, showers and storms with highs in the upper 70s. From the TV9 Weather Lab, I'm Justin Roberts.

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0: Number one for New Country from Old Dominion. It's One Man Band. Brandon Cortland on a Wednesday morning. Hello.
1: Hello.
0: So my daughters have been eagerly awaiting the new fall release of the new Alani flavors.
1: Oh my gosh.
0: I see it trending all over social media.
1: Sound the alarms. There's a new flavor energy drink.
0: Yeah. I mean, and listen, you see, I mean, Ella Langley has a new flavor, not of Alani's, but she has her own energy drink out there. I know Megan Maroney has done collaborations in the past. Teenage girls,
1: they love being the first one to get their hands on stuff.
0: And let me be perfectly clear. That's what I'm talking about here.
1: Yeah.
0: They got to go out. They got to find it. And then when they find it, they got to call me and go, how many can we buy?
1: Yeah.
0: And I'm like, oh my God, you don't need that many, because then give it 3 or 4 days when you've had 7 of them. And you're like, yeah, it's okay. Because once the hunt is over,
1: yeah,
0: so's the fun.
1: You taste it. But now every time somebody asks, have you tried it yet? You can go, yeah, I already did that.
0: Yeah. It's fine. So apparently it's like, it's called Voodoo Vanilla or something.
1: That does not sound good to me at all.
0: No, Voodoo means that it's so sweet you will be haunted calorically for the rest of your life.
1: Isn't it so funny, though, that when you're a teenager, you're so excited to try all these new things? And then as you get a little bit older, it's not that I don't like to try new things, but it's like I know what I like at this point.
0: Yeah.
1: Like I get the same 3 flavors of Celsius every single day. I don't need to try more flavors. In fact, I'm mad when my flavors are out and I have to try a new flavor.
0: Well, you listen, I'm a Mountain Dew fan, a Diet Mountain Dew fan. And, you know, occasionally I'll grab a zero sugar. I don't ever do the regular because that's like drinking syrup. You're monsters. What are you doing? But how many new flavors do they come out with?
1: Yeah, and you'll like try it, but it's not like then you keep buying it all the time.
0: No, I have yet to try a Mountain Dew, you know, limited release, you know, new flavor and be like, that's my new favorite. What do I keep going back to?
1: Yeah,
0: I keep going back to the Diet Dew.
1: It's hard to top an already favorite.
0: So anyway, there are some new Alani flavors out. There's Voodoo Vanilla. Of course, there is Witch's Brew 2026. It's just...
1: Is that somehow different than the Witch's Brew from 2025?
0: Yes, they have changed the flavor a little bit, yeah.
1: Did you also hear that they have changed 7-Up's flavor? Instead of lemon lime soda, it's now going to be lime lemon soda.
0: I quit.
1: I'm not kidding.
0: Honestly, I saw that yesterday. I went, that's a story.
1: It is. And they've had people, like influencers, try them side by side. And a lot of people are saying... You can hardly tell the difference. It might be like a little more sour because of the lime, but not really.
0: Yeah. Guess who else is a little more sour this morning?
1: You.
0: Me, because I'm having to buy all these new Alani.
1: I was
0: going to
1: say,
0: drinks.
1: Who's paying for all this?
0: Although I will say the girls both have jobs, and so they do go out and buy their own. They also like another drink called Bloom.
1: Oh, I've heard of that too.
0: And they love the one. It's like a crisp apple. And I've tried one of those before. Once again, too sweet for me, but that one really tastes good.
1: I just really can't drink pop or anything super sweet at all anymore.
0: Yeah.
1: But I will say I have fallen in love. Have you ever had a poppy?
0: Oh, yeah. Yeah.
1: The raspberry rose poppy are so good.
0: My girls and Holly, too, love the Shirley Temple poppies.
1: Oh,
0: yeah.
1: I don't know that I've had that one.
0: Those are kind of hard to find. Isn't it silly that certain drinks are hard to find?
1: I know.
0: Man. Anyway.
1: What a weird year we're living in.
0: Yeah. These are strange times. So go out and grab those Alanis before my daughter buys them. It's Brandon Cortland.
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0: Las Vegas was built for stars. And on August 22nd, two of boxing's biggest take center stage. Rolly Romero never follows the script.
1: This is my game.
0: Teofimo Lopez has never needed one.
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1: 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I'm going all in.
0: It's time to put up or shut up. Rolly Romero versus Teofimo Lopez, August 22nd.
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0: just after 6 on a Wednesday. It's Brain and Cortland, and it wouldn't be a day that ends in Y if we didn't have storms in the area. Man, another morning full of severe thunderstorms, at least for some in the area, including Linn County. So severe thunderstorm warning in effect right now. Cedar Rapids, areas to the south, I think, seeing the strongest stuff today. Coming up this hour, this is kind of like a Friday show for us. It's our last day in studio here in Cedar Rapids.
1: Yeah, so we're going to run down some of the big events going on this weekend, including a lot of concerts.
0: That's on the way at 6:30. And speaking of concerts, the Iowa State Fair has had to cancel a grandstand show. We'll tell you which one.
1: And why.
0: Coming up in about 10 minutes. They're trying to find a replacement. Here's Coe Wetzel.
2: Lock

Number one for New Country, it's Brandon Cortland. Well, the Iowa State Fair starts tomorrow. And they got some bad news about one of their grandstand acts. We'll have the details right after Luke Combs.

0: tell you what, wouldn't be a day if we didn't have more warnings. We'll keep you updated on the latest weather. We told you that the Iowa State Fair had to make an announcement yesterday involving one of their grandstand shows, which obviously they don't want to do. And they had to announce that Rod Stewart has had to not only pull out of the Iowa State Fair, but cancel his tour and his residency in Las Vegas.
1: And this isn't the first show that he's had to cancel recently either.
0: No. However, he's got a pretty good reason. He had to undergo a coronary stent procedure. And he took to social media, says that he had to undergo this procedure, thanked the medical professionals, says that he is feeling better, and looks to looks forward to getting back on the stage sometime soon. Obviously, I mean, it's going to be a bit.
1: He's 81 years old.
0: Yeah.
1: He's going to have health problems. He's been on stage for more than half of his life.
0: I know. So Rod Stewart will not be performing at the Iowa State Fair now.
1: Was that the Saturday night show or Friday?
0: I can't remember.
1: Okay. It was the 14th, so.
0: The State Fair says that they are looking to try and find a replacement act. Which
1: really short notice.
0: Yeah, somebody on Facebook goes, ask Lady to play another night. That's not how it works.
1: Well, I'm sure her tour is completely booked up. But yeah, basically, they're going to have to find somebody last minute, which is already going to be difficult. But I'm sure because it's last minute, they're going to have to pay more too.
0: Possibly. And you're going to have to find somebody who's close, you know, that's somewhere near the Midwest already, possibly on a tour that can swing in and perform a show. So we'll keep you up to date. We'll let you know if the Iowa State Fair can find someone. Obviously, if you had tickets to Rod Stewart,
1: you can get a refund.
0: Yeah, full refund. So don't worry about that. We'll run down some big weekend events. The Iowa State Fair kicks off tomorrow in Des Moines. It's coming up. It's Brandon Cortland.
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0: Las Vegas was built for stars. And on August 22nd, two of boxing's biggest take center stage. Rolly Romero never follows the script.
1: This is my game.
0: Teofimo Lopez has never needed one.
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1: Teo, I'm here. I'm going all in.
0: It's time to put up or shut up. Rolly Romero versus Teofimo Lopez, August 22nd.
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0: number one for New Country. It's Brandon Cortland. We're just looking outside here downtown Cedar Rapids. And Cortland goes, it looks yellow and weird.
1: Yeah,
0: it does.
1: I don't like that.
0: It looks stormy outside. Showers and thunderstorms again this morning. Keep you updated on the severe weather. Here's Billy Currington. It's Good Directions.

0: Number one for New Country from Thomas Rhett. After all the bars are closed, good morning. It's Brandon Cortland, and it's Wednesday. Yes, but we're going to do something that we typically do on Fridays, heading into a weekend. And that's run down some of the big weekend events happening throughout the Eastern Iowa and the corridor. You can find details on the ones we mentioned and more on our station app and website. You mentioned earlier, Cortland, it's concert season. And there's another one happening at the Backwater Stage in Dubuque. And that would be Cole Swindell. This is going to be Friday night, 8 p.m. Special opening act, Highway Home. But Cole Swindell in Dubuque on Friday night.
1: Woo, party time.
0: Yeah.
1: All right, Iowa State Fair weekend. Obviously, that kicks off tomorrow. And the big concerts this weekend include Hardy. That show is tomorrow night at 8 p.m. with special guest McCoy Moore. Rod Stewart obviously canceled for Friday night, but they're trying to find a replacement. You had a good idea. You said, why doesn't the opener, Richard Marx, just play the whole show?
0: We'll call one of his friends. Come on out to Iowa. Have a great time.
1: And then on Saturday night at 8, it's the Red Clay Strays with special guest The Bends. And on Sunday, Lainey Wilson with special guest Tiger Lily Gold. That show has been sold out for quite a while, though.
0: Yeah.
1: So best of luck to you.
0: All right. Happening in Palo over the weekend, it's Palo Fun Days at Memorial Park. There's a beverage tent, inflatables, a 5K, parade, live music, fireworks, tournaments, water games, and more. Always a great time at Palo Fun Days.
1: Also coming up this weekend at Central Park in Charles City, it's their annual Artifest. This is happening Saturday from 9 to 3. They've got interactive

0: art activities for children, live performing artists, and delicious food from local and regional vendors.
1: Okay, if you're a big fan of sauerkraut, I know a lot of you are, Lisbon Sauerkraut Days going on the 13th through the 15th. They'll have brats. Can't have sauerkraut without brats, can you? Kids activities, bingo. There's bathtub races.
0: I don't know what that means, but...
1: Come on. Street dance, a 5K parade, car show, and more. Lisbon Sauerkraut Days this weekend.
0: All right, Brain, have you ever heard of Tugfest?
1: Oh, is this the one where they do the tug of war over the Mississippi?
0: Yes.
1: It's crazy.
0: So that's happening this weekend, the 13th through the 15th in LeClaire and Port Byron, Illinois. It is a three-day festival with all sorts of fun events. And the big event is a tug of war competition across the river.
1: That's just crazy, isn't it?
0: And they've got one of the largest fireworks show in the region as well.
1: Head to Cascade. It's Cascade Hometown Days going on August 14th through the 16th. There'll be all kinds of inflatables, games, a parade, live music, fireworks, food and beverages, and more. It's at Riverview Park in Cascade this weekend.
0: And finally, at the Center Hall in Waverly, they're having something called the Gather and Graze Market from 10 to 4 on Saturday. This is going to be a market featuring local food vendors. So there's baked goods and drinks and gourmet foods and just a bunch of stuff to eat and drink, which I love.
1: 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Yeah. 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

0: 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And on August 22nd, two of boxing's biggest take center stage. Rolly Romero never follows the script.
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0: It's time to put up or shut up. Rolly Romero versus Teofimo Lopez, August 22nd.
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Number one for new country, it's Brandon Cortland on a stormy Wednesday morning. Well, weather permitting, we're going to try and give away a $50 gift card to Cornerstone Pub in Tiffin. Right after Bailey Zimmerman and Chevy Silverado.

0: Number one for new country from Bailey Zimmerman and Chevy Silverado. It's Brandon Cortland. Good morning. Once again, we're dodging severe thunderstorm warnings, flash flood warnings this morning. So be aware if you're headed to work or commute this morning. What we're going to do now, though, is talk about the great time we had at Cornerstone Pub in Tiffin yesterday for our second August listener lunch.
1: Oh, man. I had a really good lunch yesterday, and I finished all of it. How long did your pizza last at your house?
0: So, yeah, I got a Chicago-style pizza.
1: Which takes a little bit longer to cook than a traditional pizza.
0: Everybody got their food before me, but I knew that was coming. And so it was worth the wait because it was fantastic. Did you tried some of it. What did you think?
1: Oh, it was so good.
0: Yeah. I took several pieces home. One of them disappeared immediately because Kaylee opened it up and goes, ooh, pizza. And then Carly had a piece. And then Holly and I each had a piece. That was our dinner last night.
1: Man, that crust was so good.
0: Yes, that was my wife's exact comment. She goes, oh my gosh. She goes, the crust is amazing.
1: I had the Southwest chicken sandwich yesterday, and it had like a spicy mayo on it and avocado and obviously chicken and cheese. It was really good.
0: Yep. Shout out to Ed with Matco Tools in Iowa City joining us for listener lunch.
1: He brought customers with him.
0: His favorite customers. I thought that was really nice. If they didn't like Ed before, they sure better now. So we had a great lunch, and it was kind of cool to see the different, there were some pasta dishes that some folks had. They looked really good.
1: You tried that sweet corn chowder yesterday. How was that?
0: Love a good chowder, Cortland.
1: Okay.
0: Love a chowder. Great food once again at Cornerstone Pub in Tiffin. Thanks to Ed and everybody for joining us. If you want to win listener lunch in August, get entered now on our app. And because this is Radiothon week and this is kind of our Friday show, we're actually going to be choosing next week's winner later on this morning and giving you a call.
1: All right. So call us right now if you want a $50 gift card.
0: Yeah.
1: Because you're not able to make it to listener lunch.
0: Or you don't want to see me sit across from you and go, how's your chowder? That's fine. I get it.
1: Yeah, I don't want that either, but unfortunately,
0: I don't have a choice. You're contractually obligated. 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

0: Just before 7 on a Wednesday, it's Brandon Cortland, and yes, more showers and severe thunderstorms rolling through eastern Iowa. But we're not letting it stop us from giving away our final 4-pack of tickets to go see Alabama.
1: I mean, hopefully not. It depends on if we get interrupted.
0: I mean, it could delay it, but it won't stop us, Cortland. That show coming up on August 21st, by the way. Also, later on this hour, we're talking about some restaurant news, some openings to tell you about that we always like to bring in.
1: Three openings, actually.
0: Three of them? Come on.
1: Yep.
0: And Cortland's secret sound.
1: Oh, yeah.
0: Will it be the sound of severe weather breaking into regular programming? Give me your best duck fart over there. Can you make that noise?
1: No.
0: No?
1: I was going to do it, and I'm like, that's not.
0: Oh, come on.
1: No, it's not going to sound good.

0: Number one for New Country from Luke Bryan. It's Drunk on You. Good morning. It's Brandon Cortland. For the second day in a row, we are kind of dodging severe weather warnings. Knock on wood here. We're going to get our contest in for Alabama-Iowa State Fair tickets in without being interrupted.
1: Hey, but let's get this weather out of the way so we can enjoy our weekend, right?
0: Yeah, let's hope so. So what we've been doing is we were playing a game called Alabama Okie. We'll play you a clip from one of the most played Alabama songs of all time. I looked up the top three, and we have another very popular and played Alabama song here. We'll play you a line from that song, and then you have to correctly sing the next line.
1: Yes, you have to have the words right, and you have to make your voice go up and down as if you are singing.
0: I'm singing!
1: Yes, just like that.
0: Here's your clip. And then you sing.
1: Okay.
0: One more time. I leave in plenty of time, shaking hands with the clock. I can't stop. Caller 10 gets to sing for a four-pack of Alabama tickets for the Iowa State Fair, that show on Friday, August 21st. 365-3698, or hit the call us button right now on our station app. Good luck. It's Brandon Cortland.
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0: Las Vegas was built for stars. And on August 22nd, two of boxing's biggest take center stage. Rolly Romero never follows the script.
1: This is my game.
0: Teofimo Lopez has never needed one.
2: This guy's got a big mouth.
0: For years, they've had plenty to say.
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0: But with world championship gold on the line, can they back it?
1: Teo, I'm here. I'm going all in.
0: It's time to put up or shut up. Rolly Romero versus Teofimo Lopez, August 22nd.
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6: Brandon Cortland, good morning. You are caller number 10. Who's this and where are you calling from?
7: My name is Amelia. I'm calling from Cedar Rapids.
8: Oh, good morning. Let's get ready to sing. Here we go.
9: Had even plenty of time shaking hands with the clock. I can't stop.
7: I'm on a roll and I'm ready, Rocco. I'm in a hurry to get things done.
8: Come on. Yeah, you just keep going as long as you want to.
6: We won't stop.
8: Way to go. You got 4 tickets to go see Alabama at the Iowa State Fair.
7: Wonderful. Thank you, guys.
8: Nice job, Amelia, picking up 4 tickets to go see Alabama. So, those are the end of our giveaways this week because we're at Radiothon Thursday, Friday. So, thanks to everybody who played. Enjoy Alabama at the Iowa State Fair. One of their most played songs, it's I'm in a Hurry.

0: about restaurants and businesses closing. But man, when we have a time where we can go on the air and tell you about three restaurants opening in the area.
1: Yeah.
0: That's a good day.
1: We like that.
0: So listen, there is a new restaurant that opened earlier this summer in Mount Vernon. And it's kind of a big deal for that community because there was no restaurant in Mount Vernon itself that served breakfast.
1: There used to be, though, didn't there?
0: Yes. There used to be a place called The Skillet that was open. It closed back in 2021. And so now the streak is over. There is a new restaurant. It's called First Street Breakfast Company.
1: Ooh.
0: It opened on June 3rd. And it offers, obviously, breakfast and also lunch and classic diner food items is kind of how they describe their restaurant. Now, the restaurant itself is owned by Michelle and Cody Rollinger, and they have decades of experience in the service industry and the restaurant and food service business. So it's really cool. They're residents of Mount Vernon. They're like, hey, y'all hungry for breakfast? Because we are. So let's open our own restaurant here and serve breakfast. So you can check out some photos of the food. It looks fantastic up on our app and website. And they have this homemade biscuits and gravy recipe, and I had to laugh. By the way, they're not keeping it a secret. It was in an article, and you can read more about it. We have the link on our app. But one of the ingredients they use is a spice and a seasoning that I have at home that Chase likes to use once in a while, and it's called Slap Your Mama.
1: Okay.
0: I love it. That's how you have to say it.
1: You like slapping your mama?
0: No, I don't. I like the seasoning. But it adds just a little kick. So I think that's cool that they use slap your mama in their biscuits and gravy.
1: All
0: so
1: right.
0: You can read more about that. Welcome to Mount Vernon. First Street Breakfast Company is open for business.
1: Well, speaking of Mount Vernon, how about Mount Vernon Road in Cedar Rapids?
0: Okay, I see what you did.
1: So there was a restaurant that opened there last fall. And I had never made my way over there. It was called Casa de Ojos Locos.
0: Mm-hmm.
1: And it replaced Pregame Brew and Chew when that one moved over to Boyson Road. Well, at some point recently, they must have closed their doors because now a new restaurant has taken over, another Mexican restaurant called Polanco Mexican Restaurant. And they officially opened their doors this month.
0: Okay.
1: So they're ready to go. And the cool thing about this place is they don't make like barrel margaritas where they have just a bunch of them and they just pour them into a glass for you. They handcraft all of their margaritas. So when you order one, it's made fresh for you.
0: Okay.
1: I like the sound of that.
0: Yeah, you do.
1: And then I know I'm going to say this name incorrectly. I looked it up, so I'm going to try really hard.
0: That's okay. Just say it like you mean it.
1: So there is a new restaurant that has opened in Fairfax at 515 Williams Boulevard, and it is a Venezuelan restaurant.
0: Very interesting.
1: With authentic Venezuelan cuisine, and it's called Vosque Queraiz. Vosque Queraiz. That's how it says to say it on Google. So hopefully I did that correctly. But the food, although I don't know what much of it is, looks amazing. And they just had their grand opening on the 31st of July. So they're still fairly new as well.
0: Okay.
1: If you're feeling a little adventurous and you want to try something new.
0: Listen, I love the fact that we get to try food from different countries that maybe, you know, we've never had a chance to try before. So
1: me too.
0: Once again, that's out in Fairfax. We have information on these restaurants up on our app and website. So make sure and check them out. And like we say, if there's a new restaurant, give them a visit, give them a try. And also, remember that they're just getting ramped up to speed, okay?
1: Yeah, and remember, these are local people opening mom-and-pop restaurants in a lot of these cases. So give them a chance.
0: Yeah, putting their blood, sweat, and tears into their passion, which is food.
1: You might be like, oh, I don't want to eat that. Well, then you don't have to.
0: Yeah.
1: But you also don't have to be really mean on social media.
0: Share the news. New restaurants opening. All the info on our app and website. 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

Number one for New Country, Morgan Wallen and Don't We. It's Brandon Cortland, and welcome to a Wednesday morning. Watching these showers and storms exiting the Cedar Rapids area. If you're off to the east and southeast, though, you're still seeing some heavy rain this morning. 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
3: The TV9 First Alert forecast. Morning showers and storms with some clearing this afternoon. Highs in the mid and lower 80s. Tonight, a chance of storms will drop to the upper 60s and lower 70s. Thursday, showers and storms with highs in the upper 70s. From the TV9 Weather Lab, I'm Justin Roberts.
4: 74 in Cedar Rapids, 75 in Waterloo. It's raining Cortland. And here's Carrie Underwood. It's Before He Cheats.

0: Number one, Purdue Country, Brady Cortland with you on a Wednesday. Cortland, Secret Sound is coming up.
1: Yeah, it is. It's the sound of me eating a protein bar.
0: Mmm, delicious. You're Scotty McCrary. Everybody.

0: Number one for new country from Scotty McCreery and Hootie and the Blowfish. It's Bottle Rockets. Good morning. It's Brandon Cortland. Welcome to a Wednesday. Welcome back to another edition of Cortland's Secret Sound.
1: Shh, it's a secret.
0: What is it?
1: Well, I feel like today's might be pretty easy.
0: Oh, okay. All right.
1: But last week, we couldn't have anybody guess, remember? Because our phone lines were down.
0: Oh, that's right.
1: So you had to figure it out on your own, and you did.
0: Man, how great was that? Fortunately, our station app is back up and running, and so you can chime in and send us your guesses on our station app.
1: All right.
0: Here we go.
1: The game is I do a sound effect, Brain tries to guess, you help him out. I'm bad at sound effects.
0: Okay.
1: Here we go.
0: There you go. Here is this week's Cortland Secret Sound.
1: I know what you're going to guess, and it's going to be wrong.
0: Oh, I can't wait for all the guesses to start rolling in on the app. All right, let's do it one more time here. I want to hear this again. Okay. Now. What should my first guess be? Because I got a lot of things running through my mind.
1: Really?

0: Yeah, a few anyway.
1: I thought there would be one immediate thought.
0: There was, but it's wrong. I'm not even going
1: to
0: say it.
1: Also, I would like to point out that this is a PG show.
0: I knew one of us was going to say, remember?
1: There's got to be, because you know somebody's going to say something on the app. It could be the most innocent of sounds, and somebody's going to be like, hey, I think it's this.
0: I'm here for it, by the way. I don't have to read them. You can still send them. All right. Matt in Cedar Rapids, the first guest, he says, isn't a microwave.
1: Nope, not a microwave.
0: Yeah,
1: that's a pretty good guess, though.
0: I think it sounds like that necessarily. I'm just going to say it sounds kind of like an electric razor.
1: No, nope.
0: Okay. It also sounded a bit like a bumblebee. The first
1: that's
0: one
1: what
0: did.
1: I thought was that yeah. you were going to guess immediately.
0: The first one was more bee-like. I didn't think the second one was quite as
1: make
0: bee-like.
1: It a little more subtle.
0: Okay. Okay. Is it something electric, though?
1: Yes.
0: Okay. Yes. Clearly, is it a dentist drill?
1: No.
0: No. Ugh. No, no. Okay. Any more guesses? Let's check the app here. Remember, you can send your guesses in. And are they right? Here we go. We have Lainey, who says an electric toothbrush.
1: No.
0: Good guess.
1: That's a good guess.
0: Mike from Toddville says, is it the sound of a garage door opening?
1: No.
0: Okay. Penny guesses hummingbird. Not unless it's an electric hummingbird, Penny. we know it's got to be. It's I plug my hummingbird in. What are you talking about?
1: I'm guessing she sent that in before I gave that clue.
0: Ooh, Sydney from LaPorte City with a great guess. Is it a tattoo gun?
1: No. That is a really good guess, though.
0: That's a great, great specific guess.
1: I don't know how else to give you a hint without giving it away. Like, it's electric, obviously.
0: All right, Trent from Center Point went there.
1: Nope.
0: Nope.
1: That's wrong.
0: Yeah.
1: You don't even have to say it.
0: He also goes,
1: it's wrong.
0: He also said, Brain, you could also always guess sprinkler.
1: It's not a sprinkler. It's not a sprinkler.
0: Come on, man. Even I know it's not a sprinkler this week. Wow. I don't know.
1: Nothing.
0: I'm going to feel dumb when I hear it, and I'll probably be like, you're right. It does sound exactly like that.
1: It's very specific.
0: Okay.
1: I don't know where I came up with this, but here we are. If you're calling right now, you have to message us on the app to make your guess.
0: Because I can't take a live phone call, especially with where things have gone.
1: All right. Is that it then?
0: That's it. Mark from Springville got in ice cream or an ice maker.
1: No.
0: Ice cream? Nothing. Okay.
1: Sorry.
0: All right. What do we got? What is this week's secret sound?
1: It was a neon light.
0: Oh, yeah, like the humming
1: like
0: of
1: the humming of
0: yeah.
1: like a neon, wow. like a neon light, like a sign on the wall or
0: that. Wow, that's
1: an
0: tough.
1: Overhead light.
0: That's tough.
1: I said it was very specific.
0: Yeah.
1: But okay. That's what it sounds like, right? That dull buzzing humming noise.
0: Completely know what you're talking about. I don't know how you would do it any different. So
1: good.
0: There you go.
1: Thank you so much.
0: You win. We lose.
1: There was a lot of good guesses, though.
0: There were.
1: And sometimes I listen to the guesses, and I'm like, I'm going to put that in my back pocket for another week.
0: Yeah, I think a couple of those might be good ones to pull out some other week. Cortland Secret Sound, there you go. Neon sign. It's Brain and Cortland.
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0: 8 o'clock on a Wednesday. It's Brandon Cortland coming up. Country quickies. Talking about some big milestones for some gal named Taylor Swift. Pretty good songwriter, right?
1: Yeah, I would say so.
0: Yeah. In a new Hall of Fame, youngest ever to do it. We'll have that story. Also later this hour, right around 8:30, we'll introduce you to Ashley McBride's number one fan. Doesn't matter that she's 8 years old.
1: Oh.
0: Number one fan. Pretty cool story from that show in Riverside here. Right now, our national anthem brought to you every weekday morning by our friends at Dun Dun Services.

0: We love our country, and now we'll honor her with the singing of our national anthem.
1: This is Brain and Cortland.
2: Oh, say can you see by the dawn's early light what so proudly we hailed at the twilight's last gleaming, whose broad stripes and bright stars through the perilous fight, o'er the ramparts we watched, were so gallant

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0: announcement ceremony, but did issue a statement.
1: Why? Is she busy?
0: I don't know. Maybe she is on her...
1: I'm pretty sure she's on her honeymoon.
0: Honeymoon right now? Hard to say. So congratulations, Taylor Swift in the Nashville Songwriter Hall of Fame.
1: All right. So it's going to be a big week for Luke Combs. He has a countdown clock on his website, and there's not a lot of time left. It's set to hit zero tomorrow, August 13th, and it's simply titled Announcement. Now, some fans were speculating that it has something to do with Luke's new trading card hobby called Combs Cards, but others think he's going to announce more tour dates are being added to his My Kind of Saturday Night tour.
0: Okay.
1: Now, that seems a little bit more likely, as Shenandoah recently shared a video of them covering Where the Wild Things Are and captioning it 8/13/26. And then Wyatt McCubbin and Avery Anna also took to social media to share Luke Combs covers, also with 8/13/26 in the captions. So,
0: all right.
1: Are they going to be the show openers?
0: It's a tour.
1: We're going to have to wait and see.
0: Okay.
1: Tomorrow, the announcement's coming.
0: All right. You think Luke's like, guys, could you make it a little less obvious?
1: Well, I think they probably had them do that.
0: It's all coordinated.
1: On purpose, yeah.
0: Okay, so Alan Jackson got some big news from the Recording Industry Association of America. His music catalog has just passed 85.5 million units sold in the U.S. The Country Music Hall of Famer was surprised during his June 27th finale and farewell concert at Nashville's Nissan Stadium. And Alan was presented with a commemorative plaque following the show. Alan has 8 multi-platinum, 7 platinum, 3 gold albums, along with 9 certified singles. Yep, that adds up to 85.5 million units sold. By the way, in the 2 days following his farewell concert, streams of Alan Jackson's music surged 33%. So his his music still resonates with fans. Cannot wait for the NBC special, Alan Jackson, the last show that's planned for release sometime in December.
1: And finally, Miranda Lambert's Mutt Nation Foundation is continuing to help out animals. And yesterday, the foundation revealed that after teaming up with Tractor Supply, they were just able to donate $255,000 to animal welfare organizations across the country. Through Mutt Nation's annual Mutts Across America program, one shelter or foster-based rescue in every state, along with a wild card pick, are celebrated with a surprise $5,000 grant. Do you want to know the shelter chosen here in Iowa this year?
0: I think we're going to recognize the name.
1: Yeah, it's our friends at Safe Haven of Iowa County.
0: Yeah, congratulations.
1: They were the recipients, according to Miranda Lambert's website. So shout out to them and all the great work that they do over at Safe Haven. We're glad they were chosen. Very deserving.
0: Those are your country quickies this morning. It's Brandon Cortland.
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New Country. It's Braden Cortland. And coming up next, how Ashley McBride made a young fan's first concert pretty memorable. That story coming up right after What If We Don't.

0: number one for new country. Latest from Ashley McBride and What If We Don't. It's Brandon Cortland on a Wednesday morning. Ashley McBride was most recently in Iowa. She was at that concert down in Riverside. George Burge, Lee Bryce also there.
1: We were also there.
0: We were. Not in concert, just attending.
1: We were on the stage, though, very briefly.
0: Yep. And we had never seen Ashley McBride before. We were super excited to see her, and she obviously put on an amazing show.
1: Exceeded all of our expectations.
0: But it was somebody else's very first concert ever. And she is joining us here because it turned out to be a pretty cool experience. This is Ella. Ella, good morning.
2: Hi.
0: Ella, can you tell everybody how old you are?
2: I am 8 years old.
0: And where are you from?
2: I'm from Iowa.
0: Okay.
3: Wayland.
0: And what? Yeah, what's
2: Wayland.
0: Wayland, Iowa. Yeah, so you and your dad drove up here today because you went and saw the same concert that we were at. And you love Ashley McBride, right?
2: Yes.
1: When did you start listening to Ashley McBride?
2: Like a year ago, I think.
1: Okay. What's your favorite song?
2: Girl Going Nowhere. It's the only one that I know how to sing.
1: Oh, I love that song.
0: So you went to the show, you got your autographed hat, which by the way, you wore into the studio today. That's pretty darn cool. Is that like your favorite Ashley McBride possession?
2: Yes.
0: Yeah. Okay, now, some pretty cool things and moments happened for you at the show. Do you want to tell people? You got some guitar picks there, right? Where did those guitar picks come from?
2: I am also a musician, and I gave one to Ashley McBride.
0: You did? You gave her a guitar pick?
2: Yes.
1: That's so cool.
0: So now, hang on a second. Did you get to go hang out with Ashley McBride?
2: Yes, on her tour bus.
1: On her tour bus?
2: Yes.
1: Wow.
0: How did that happen?
2: So her hairstylist called me and gave me one of her picks, and I asked her if I could give her one of my picks.
0: Very cool.
2: And she said yes.

0: and she said, I might be able to bring her, I might be able to come back there, but, and I did, and I got to meet Ashley McBride.
1: On her tour bus, and so you gave her one of your guitar picks.
0: Yes, I asked her if she wanted blue or glow in the dark, and she picked glow in the dark, because if it fell on the floor, she would be able to find it.
2: Yeah.
1: Very smart.
2: So was she as nice as you thought she was going to be?
0: Yes.
1: So what did you and Ashley kind of talk about and do while you were on the bus?
0: So I told her that I was going, that I could only know one song to sing, and I wish you would play it, because then I would sing along. But then she was like, but she didn't play it. So she was like, then how about we go sing it on their bus? And we sang it on the bus, and she wanted me to autograph some of her stuff, and she autographed some of my stuff, and she autographed, and she wanted me to autograph some of my stuff. I mean, some of her stuff.
1: So Ashley McBride has an Ella. What did you sign for Ashley McBride?
0: A piece of paper.
1: That's pretty cool.
2: Nice.
1: That's awesome. I just, you know, a lot of times people will ask us, what are country stars really like? And we always typically tell them, you know, they're a lot of, I think for the most part, pretty normal people.
2: Yeah, very down to earth.
1: But Ashley McBride, that's above and beyond, kind of hanging out with you. So
2: what do you want to do when you grow up then?
0: I want to be a musician.
1: Okay, so you like to sing. You sing, right? Do you play guitar too?
0: I don't play guitar. I'm learning ukulele and piano.
2: Ooh.
1: Oh, yes. Well, good. Do you like piano?
0: Not as much as I like you playing ukulele.
1: It's okay. It's okay. You can tell the truth. My parents made me take piano lessons, and I hated it. But piano is the building blocks for learning any musical instrument.
2: Yeah, and then once you learn ukulele, you can learn guitar. I also play guitar, so I'm going to use one of her picks. She just gave me a glow-in-the-dark one.
1: So, Ella, you brought us picks? That's awesome. Thank you very much. I don't play an instrument, but I'm going to keep that in my... I'll display it. Brain plays drums.
2: So we could start a band.
1: Okay.
2: I can play guitar, you can sing, Brain can play drums. How does that sound?
1: Ella, are you in?
0: Yeah.
1: Could you call Ashley McBride and see if we can open up for her sometime?
0: Maybe.
1: Well, hey, Ella, thanks to you and your dad for coming up and sharing your story. And I know that you guys have shared some videos on Facebook and social media, so maybe we can pop those up on our station page too. Does that sound good?
0: Yeah.
1: Awesome. Ella, congratulations, and a very cool meeting with Ashley McBride. We love her too. Thanks for coming up today. It's Brandon Cortland.
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4: The TV9 First Alert forecast. Morning showers and storms with some clearing this afternoon. Highs in the mid and lower 80s. Tonight, a chance of storms will drop to the upper 60s and lower 70s. Thursday, showers and storms with highs in the upper 70s. From the TV9 Weather Lab, I'm Justin Roberts.
5: 74 in Cedar Rapids, 77 in Waterloo. It's raining Cortland. And here's Thomas Rhett. It's What's Your Country Song?

0: number one for new country. That's Kane Brown with Woman. It's Brandon Cortland. And we're about to soon bid farewell to the friendly confines of our studios here in downtown Cedar Rapids. It's Radiothon week.
1: I can't believe it's already here. It just, all of a sudden, it's like Radiothon week is coming up. And then, boom, we're at the University of Iowa Stead Family Children's Hospital, just interviewing families for 2 days.
0: So you and I did a little research. We did a little math this morning. And people will sometimes say, hey, how long have you guys been doing the Radiothon for the Children's Miracle Network?
1: This year is year 29.
0: Year number 29.
1: Around $3.1 million raised right here in Eastern Iowa.
0: By you wonderful folks listening right now. So it's that time of year again. Once again, we'll be at the University of Iowa Stead Family Children's Hospital starting tomorrow morning at 6 a.m.
1: Yes, so you won't be able to hear us in the 5 o'clock hour, but we'll be on from 6 to 10. We'll eat some lunch, we'll take a nap, and then we'll be back to broadcast again from 2 to 6. And that's Thursday and Friday. And that means, of course, Friday, just after 6 o'clock, once they tally up the total, we'll be able to tell you how much money we raised.
0: It's just an awesome thing. And once again, we always will hammer this fact home the next couple of days. Don't worry about it, but we'll start right now. We never ask you to give anything that you can't afford. And don't ever feel like your amount isn't enough, because it just keeps adding up over the 2 days. And that's how we get that total.
1: Now, I just want to let people know, yes, we do prefer that you call in during Radiothon, because we love being able to hear the phones ring in real time.
0: Yep.
1: But if for some reason you can't, you can actually donate by texting. And then there's also a link where you can donate online. That link is already active. We've already raised $125.
0: Look at that.
1: Hey. I know. I just checked. Isn't that crazy?
0: Thank you if you donated early.
1: So we're going to have all of that information for you on our Facebook page. So make sure that you're on there. You've got us followed so that you can keep up to date with all the info that you need. And that's where we'll also be posting photos with all the kids and the families that we get to talk to.
0: So we had someone yesterday say to us that, hey, listen, sometimes it's hard to listen. Sometimes the stories are difficult. And listen, there are going to be stories that are tough. But I like to also focus on the ones that are very hopeful. There's so much hope, and there are so many miracles that happen in that hospital every single day.
1: And it's so fun to chat with kids, because you just never know what they're going to say.
0: You really don't. Huh? Isn't that the magic of radio?
1: Luckily, we'll have your daughter there to help us this year.
0: Yes. Professional child wrangler Carly will be joining us in Iowa City as well.
1: Keeping kids busy.
0: Yes. It's all about the kids. It's our 29th Radiothon for the Children's Miracle Network, starting tomorrow morning at 6 in Iowa City. It's Brady Cortland.
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0: Purdue Country, that's Jameson Rogers and some girls. It's Brandon Cortland, and these girls are headed to Iowa City tomorrow.
1: Well, technically, we're headed there tonight.
0: That's very true, yeah.
1: We're going to be staying in a hotel for two nights. Woo, woo, party time.
0: We'll be, whatever. We'll be living the Luke Combs song, Sleepless in a Hotel Room.
1: Well, I'm going to bring my sleeping medication with me. So
0: Okay, all right.
1: So my life isn't miserable the next 2 days. I got to be on my best behavior.
0: I am rooming, of course, with my daughter. And so the only person who can drown me out snoring is her. So it'll be great. Unless you are next door to us. And then, I'm sorry, get an early checkout. That's all I can say. All right. Because we are out of the studio for the next couple of days, we went ahead and contacted our winner of Listener Lunch, joining us at Cornerstone Pub in Tiffin next Tuesday. And that would be Susie and her co-workers with UIHC in North Liberty in Iowa City.
1: Yeah, she said she's got two offices, so I'm sure she's got plenty of people to choose from. If you know Susie, you better start sweet-talking her now.
0: She sounds super important. I have two offices. It's no big deal.
1: Very casual.
0: Yeah, can't wait to have lunch with them at Cornerstone Pub in Tiffin next Tuesday. Remember, we're there all August long. Get entered for Listener Lunch on our station app.
1: Well, we'll only have one more.
0: I know.
1: It's after hard to, next week.
0: Where is August gone? All right. Dad joke. Final dad joke of the week to lead us into Radiothon.
1: I'm sure there will be some unintentional dad jokes while at Radiothon.
0: Probably.
1: You can't completely rule it out. All right, here we go. Brain, what did bacon say to tomato?
0: What did bacon say to tomato?
1: Let us get together.
0: Yeah, I know. It was lettuce. I'm like, I smell a BLT joke.
1: Oh, it sounds really good
0: right now. It really does.
1: Yum.
0: All right. Hey, join us tomorrow morning. We start at 6, and we'll be at the University of Iowa Stead Family Children's Hospital in Iowa City for Radiothon 2026. Until then, have a great day, everybody. So long.

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Good morning. It's Jess. I am on the job with you, making sure that this workday is as easy as possible. At the very least, enjoyable with all your favorite new country. We are 98.1 K-Hawk.

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we think? Jason Aldean, his album, Songs About Us, one of the best of the year. We'll talk more about this in less than 10 minutes right now. It's Carrie Underwood.

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0: K.1, K-Hawk. Luke Bryan's new album is called Signs, and it's coming out next month. We actually got the title track from that song out just last week. That is Country and She Knows It, another one from Luke Bryan that will be a part of that new project. Hey, it's Jess. I'm on the job with you. Can we talk about the best albums that have come out so far in 2026? Now, maybe Luke Bryan's album will be a part of this eventually, but I would say albums like Ella Langley's Dandelion, easily one of the best, if not the best album of 2026 so far. Megan Maroney's Cloud 9, also very successful. Luke Combs' The Way I Am, even Jason Aldean's Songs About Us. These are some of the top albums that have come out this year so far. You can see our list on our app.
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Hey, it's Jess. I'm on the job with you, bringing you some new country from Miss Lauren Elena, who's dropping a new album called Stages this month. Here she is with Chase Matthew. It's All My Exes. 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
1: The bad news? A restaurant recently closed along Mount Vernon Road in Cedar Rapids. But the good news is one has immediately opened to take its place.
2: Polanco Mexican Restaurant is now welcoming customers in the former Casa de Ojos Locos. It's where Pregame Brew and Chew was before relocating to Boyson Road Northeast last year.
1: Polanco Mexican Restaurant describes itself as a Mexican restaurant with a sports bar atmosphere, and the menu is inspired by the Polanco District in Mexico City. 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

This feels like a real slippery slope to the end of the year. I mean, we're about midway through August already. And you know the last 4 months, September through December, are going to go by in the blink of an eye. I mean, it's basically 2027.

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I mean, obviously country artists love their own music, right? But do you ever think they wonder what a song would sound like if somebody else sang it? Well, Stella Lefty has an idea of who should sing Boston. We'll talk more in less than 10. It's 98.1 K.

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1: Imagine if that song was covered by Chris Stapleton. It's Stella Lefty. It is Boston. It's Jazz. I'm on the job with you. This was an interesting question. Stella Lefty was on Taste of Country Nights recently, and our own Evan Paul asked her, who do you want to cover the song Boston? And she said, Chris Stapleton. I mean, who doesn't want Chris Stapleton to cover one of their songs, right? He's one of the best vocalists of our time. Such a unique voice and such an incredible talent. And also, who doesn't love Chris Stapleton? I'm always curious if artists think about this, you know, like they love their music so much. And I feel like you know you've made it as an artist when somebody else decides to cover it at a show. It's just interesting to hear, who do you want to cover it?
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Feel free to keep us on throughout the day. We're going to keep bringing you all of your favorite new country, which is ultimately going to keep that smile on your face, and it's going to keep that clock moving. You're welcome. I got Jason Aldean here now. This is Don't Tell On Me. 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

0: So who would you put on your country music Mount Rushmore? The best of the best country artists that will go down in history as being the best of the best. 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Here's MacArthur.
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2: Linn County Conservation Campgrounds will be moving to an online reservation system in 2027. 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

Lainey Wilson loves her fans. She heard some of them on the other side of a chain link fence that had been blocked off at one of her shows. So, well, she crouched down and started signing things underneath the fence, like just passing things back and forth with her fans. I love that.

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1: I'm a redneck, 'cause I drink beer and I dip skull. 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

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It's Miss Taylor Swift. She's coming up in less than 8 minutes right now. Dierks Bentley. We are 98.1 K-Hawk.

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0: This is 98.1 K-Honk. I think it's safe to say that Taylor Swift will go down in history as one of the greatest artists of all time. She's just way too popular. You know what I mean? That's I Knew It, I Knew You. Hey, it's Jess on your lunch hour. When it comes to country music specifically, however, who would you say is going to go down in history as the best of the best? Your Mount Rushmore, if you will. Actually, Russell Dickerson was talking about this in a recent interview, and he picked some, you know, usual suspects. George Strait, Garth Brooks, Tim McGraw, who's a Country Music Hall of Famer, and will be inducted this year. He also picked Shania Twain, who he said, you know, would be a little controversial in some circles, but he absolutely loves her.
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a big congratulations to Shay Mooney of Dan and Shay. He and his wife Hannah have been married for 10 years now. He said, building a life with you is the best adventure. Dan and Shay on Now Say So.

country king and queen on Now For You, Morgan Wallen and Ella Langley, not only charting in the top five on the Billboard Hot 100 Songs chart with their own songs, but also with this one, it's I Can't Love You Anymore. We are 98.1 K-Honk.

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day, Potts Farm was a place to go. 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Jack and Jim were a few good men. 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Watch your mouth. Before I have to knock that loud mouth out. I'm tired of talking, man. Y'all ain't listening. Them old days.

dream up an album announcement or album news from Morgan Wallen? I could have sworn I saw something on social media. Tyler Hubbard is here now. It's 5'9". Yeah.

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Well, if you're a lover of Taylor Sheridan projects and you're a big fan of his show Landman, I've got some not so great news for you. I think we're going to have to wait a little longer for season 3. I'll explain in less than 10 minutes. 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

0: 98.1 K-Hawk, John Morgan, Kid, myself. My name is Jess. I'm on the job with you. Okay, Landman fans, I know this is not exactly what you want to hear, but we might have to wait a little bit longer for this new season of Landman. I believe the last two have started in the fall, but here's the thing. According to James Jordan, they haven't started filming season three yet. I thought that they had started filming this month. Like, I thought I saw something on social media, but this just goes to show you can't always believe what you see on social media. We know that, right? But he said that they're supposed to start filming in September. Sometime in September is what he said in this recent interview. And then that will go into the first quarter of the next year. And then we'll see the show after that.
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0: with Megan Maroney. Now, in a recent interview, Kenny Chesney explains just how Megan Maroney kind of bullied her way onto that song. You can check it out at tasteofcountry.com. Then, hey, come hang out with us tonight. It's a good old time on Taste of Country Nights with me, Evan Paul, starting at 7. 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

Luke Bryan having to postpone a couple of shows in Washington because of the wildfires. He said that the smoke in the air, too much for him because he's got asthma. But they've been rescheduled for October. Bailey Zimmerman is here now. This is Chevy Silverado.

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2: Linn County Conservation Campgrounds will be moving to an online reservation system in 2027. Campers will be able to book campsites up to 1 year in advance, and that change will affect campgrounds at several parks.
1: Campgrounds affected include Pinnacate Ridge, Wanatee, Morgan Creek, and Buffalo Creek. Officials also note that they'll no longer accept cash or check payments for campsite reservations. Get more information on this story on the free-to-download 98.1 K-Hawk app.
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Langley knows a thing or two about duets. Wouldn't you agree? She's had several in her career already. And she's teaming up with a familiar voice yet again. 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

0: This is 98.1 K-Honk. Well, around here, we love a good duet, don't we? That's George Burge and Luke Bryan, Ride, Ride, Ride. My name is Jess. I'm on the job with you. Ella Langley is kind of becoming the queen of duets and collabs. She's worked on two songs with Riley Greene. She's worked with Morgan Wallen, Miranda Lambert, Cameron Marlowe. And now she's back working with Coe Wetzel for a second time. You may recall, it was in 2023. They were on a song together called That's Why We Fight. It was a part of her EP called Excuse the Mess. And now, Coe Wetzel and Ella Langley are back together again on a new song called Jaded. It just dropped last week. You can take a listen to it on our app.
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1: The bad news? A restaurant recently closed along Mount Vernon Road in Cedar Rapids. But the good news is one has immediately opened to take its place.
2: Polanco Mexican Restaurant is now welcoming customers in the former Casa de Ojos Locos. It's where Pregame Brew and Chew was before relocating to Boyson Road Northeast last year.
1: Polanco Mexican Restaurant describes itself as a Mexican restaurant with a sports bar atmosphere, and the menu is inspired by the Polanco District in Mexico City. The new restaurant is open Sunday through Thursday from 11 to 9 and Friday and Saturday from 11 to 10 p.m. Get more information on this story on the free-to-download 98.1 K-Hawk app.
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we think that Carrie Underwood and Luke Bryan are going to come back for another season of American Idol? If they do not, who would you put in their place? Let me know on our app. Luke is on Now Country, and she knows it. We are 98.1 K-Hawk.

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you're Cedar Rapids' number one for new country, 98.1 K-Hawk. Hey, it's Chrissy. Hope you're having a great day. We play the most country to get you through your workday. On the way, the new Kenny Chesney, Kane Brown, and now it's Blake Shelton.

0: That's Kenny Chesney's 62nd top 10 country hit with Carry On. Hey, it's Chrissy. I want to know what's something you bought that changed everything. I have to tell you, I got a cordless vacuum not too long ago, and it was a game changer, the best decision I made. Stacey is on the same page. She said she bought a Roomba, and she never has to vacuum again. I guess I will eventually upgrade to that. I haven't yet, but send me yours on our app. We're coming back.
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I feel like we're due for a new Jelly Roll album. Hopefully soon, while he takes a break from touring, maybe he'll write. Here's Hands Up.

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Cedar Rapids number one for new country, 98.1 K-Hawk. We play the most music while you work. It's Chrissy. Kane Brown is being honored at an Atlanta Braves game with his own bobblehead. That happens on September 9th. Here's his latest, It's Woman.

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2: Linn County Conservation Campgrounds will be moving to an online reservation system in 2027. 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
1: Campgrounds affected include Pinnacate Ridge, Wanatee, Morgan Creek, and Buffalo Creek. 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

0: And we're live here outside the Perez family home, just waiting for the... And there they go! Almost on time this morning. 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Ah, but looks like Mom doesn't realize her coffee cup is still on the roof of the car. 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

Cedar Rapids' number one for new country, 98.1 K-Hawk. It's the Drive Home with Chrissy. What's that one thing you bought that changed everything? Grace said that she bought a new mattress recently, and now all she wants to do is lay down and sleep. She said it's like heaven. Dave bought a massage gun, and he said it makes him feel 20 years younger. Where do I get one of those?

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It's Chrissy. 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Ella Langley's latest. The new one from Lainey Wilson and Luke Combs. 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Right now, it's Dustin Lynch.

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It's Chrissy, and for Katie, checking in on the app, it's Max McNown, Better Me For You. Thanks for listening.

98.1 K-Hawk. Hey, it's Evan Paul, and boots on or boots off, it don't matter to me. Just come hang out with us tonight. Taste of Country Night starts at 7 o'clock.

Lainey Wilson's latest, it's phone, keys, wallet, it's Chrissy. I'm asking about that one thing you bought that changed your life. Brian bought a power washer and he said he can't stop using it. His siding, his deck, his concrete, all clean. Emily got herself a digital photo frame and she said she can finally see all of her pictures that were hidden away on her phone.

98.1 K-Hawk, Cedar Rapids number one for new country. It's Chrissy with the drive home. Happy birthday to Caitlin, who said even though her 25th birthday is actually today, she's still celebrating and she's going to celebrate all month. You should. Happy birthday, Caitlin. Here's Ella Langley's latest, Love and Life Again.

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Spoiler alert, yes we do. 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

0: 98.1 K-Hawk. It's the Drive Home with Chrissy. Look for Luke Bryan's new album. It comes out September 18th. It's called Signs. Here he is now, country girl, Shake It For Me.
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Here's the deal. We've decided to give the commercials some time off. We figured you wouldn't mind. 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
1: It's a drive home with me, Chrissy. Megan Maroney is on Kenny Chesney's new album. And they have a duet called It Just Got Weird. Kenny's album comes out September 25th.

0: it is from Morgan Wallen. It's been by now. Hey, it's Chrissy. Thanks for letting me ride shotgun with you. We're sharing stories about things you bought that changed your life. Angela said that she's not a good cook at all, but since she bought an air fryer, she feels like a master chef. Larry said he bought a chest freezer for his garage, and now he said he has all the room he needs to keep his deer meat in one place. I like that. Coming up, I've got Old Dominion next.
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This is 98.1 K-Hawk. It's the Drive Home with Chrissy. Thanks for listening. Sending this to Amber, who's on her way to spin class. Good for you, girl. Go, go, go. It's Shavuzi.

98.1 K-Hawk. It's Chrissy, and this is the new one from Lauren Elena and Chase Matthew. Speaking of them, they were supporting acts for Rascal Flatts and Jason Aldean. Rascal Flatts got Lauren Elena a Ford Bronco, and Chase Matthew got a custom Rolex watch.

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1: The bad news? A restaurant recently closed along Mount Vernon Road in Cedar Rapids. But the good news is one has immediately opened to take its place.
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1: Polanco Mexican Restaurant describes itself as a Mexican restaurant with a sports bar atmosphere, and the menu is inspired by the Polanco District in Mexico City. The new restaurant is open Sunday through Thursday from 11 to 9 and Friday and Saturday from 11 to 10 p.m. Get more information on this story on the free-to-download 98.1 K-Hawk app.
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0: 78. Showers and storms tomorrow night with a low near 68. That's your TV9 First Alert Forecast. I'm meteorologist A.J. 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

0: 58. Showers and storms tomorrow night with a low near 68. That's your TV9 First Alert Forecast. I'm meteorologist A.J. 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

0: That's ACT Top, South of Sanity. Hey, it's Chrissy. We're sharing the stories of the things you bought that changed your life. Tina told me on the app she bought those slip-on Skechers sneakers. Now she says she doesn't need to bend over or even tie them. That's a good one. Carly said noise-canceling headphones changed her life because she doesn't hear her kids arguing or the dog barking while she's in the same room with them. That's a good one, too. We're coming back with Dierks Bentley next.
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0: 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It's a drive home with Chrissy. Tim McGraw called Hardy one of the most brilliant songwriters he's ever met. Here's his masterpiece now. It's MacArthur.
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What's that I hear? Is that the bell ringing? It will be soon. Hey, it's Chrissy with the drive home. Your kids will be heading back to school very soon. So let me give you a $500 prepaid Visa gift card. 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